0: 839 Aldrin, off duty.
1: Copy, off duty, 1903.
2: 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It's going to be on a semi tractor.

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0: Jefferson City 132, we've tracked 2025 through 2028 as in a portion through Indiana. Negative 29, it's not on file.
1: Simple.
0: Drew Beffler. Attention, Troop F officers, cars, Highway 3, Howard County, CNI driving. CNI driving northbound 3 from Highway 5. Northbound Highway 3 from Highway 5. Within the past 3 minutes, a white Hyundai passenger car. White Hyundai passenger car registration. Tom John 7, King 9, Mary. Tom J. John 7, K. King 9, and Mary. The vehicle is weaving. Information is from Howard County at 1905. Troop F.

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0: 1437, Callaway advised there's no locate on the crash. 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

6-4-4 Jeff. I got a VIN one ready. One George, 1-1 B Boy, 5 SM, L Lincoln, X X-ray, E Edward, F Frank, 2-0-7-3-8-2 on a 2014 Chevrolet Malibu. The title is out of Illinois.

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1: 10-4.
0: Proof elsewhere.

an Ogden ambulance, medic 2. Medic 2, have a mutual aid request from Monroe County to 200 South Street in Paris, 200 South Street, Paris, Monroe Manor. A 77-year-old male patient, altered mental status. He is combative with law enforcement en route. Again, Ogden ambulance, medic 2. Medic 2, have a mutual aid request from Monroe County, 200 South Street in Paris, 200 South Street in Paris, Monroe Manor. Have a 77-year-old male patient, altered mental status, combative. They do have law enforcement en route. Times Pace, 1937, WQMC 922.

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0: Attention Trip F officers, cars, Interstate 70, Montgomery County, CNI driving. CNI driving westbound 70 from the 189. Westbound 70, the 189 mile marker. Within the past 4 minutes, a gold or tan Buick. Gold or tan Buick registration, G. George, J. John 6, Nora 8, D. David. George John 6, Nora 8, David. The vehicle is passing on the shoulder. Information is from Troop C. Charles, 1939, Troop F. Clear.
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Attention Troop F Officer Cars, Interstate 70, Cooper County, CNI driving westbound 70 from the 106, westbound 70, the 106 mile marker. Within the past 6 minutes, a tan motorhome, Missouri personalized Skip RV, SAM, taking IATA, P-Paul, or Robert V. Victor. Vehicle is weaving and making bad passes. Information is from Troop F at 1948, Troop F.

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0: I'm 1016 at the westbound 158. I've got two vehicles that stopped, a black Volvo and a white van.

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0: 899 pedestrian call. I-70 eastbound at the 103. I-70 eastbound at the 103. It's a white male, black shirt, black shorts, walking slow and staggering.
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0: 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Provided the additional information of the male is walking a dog.
1: 10-4, I'm heading that way from the 109.
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0: 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The Wardlow subject may have called back and advised that she hasn't received a call yet.
1: You guys attempted to call back several times. I'll try again.
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streets in Morgan County advised their reporting party, who's with the fire department, advised there's no property damage. The individuals just had a tire blowout. They're on scene and asking the occupants if they need help from Troop. Ten four, Chicago clear.

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0: In reference to my last 1016, the black Volvo is going to remain roadside at the 158. Valgar is going to be en route later to pick it up.
1: Trifter.

0: show me clear from Yale. 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
0: Okay, thank you.

0: Next to officers, new first responders to 2117 Osage, 2117 Osage, looking to a 15-year-old male subject having an allergic reaction, unknown to what, followed by he has swelling and hives all over his body. He is awake and breathing. Again, 2117 Osage.
1: Hey.
2: Party.
0: Attention, Audra Ambulance, District Base 1, Medic 1, need a response to 2117 Osage, 2117 Osage, 15-year-old male subject having an allergic reaction, unknown to what. Caller advised he has hives and swelling all over his body. He is awake and breathing. Again, 2117 Osage, 15-year-old male subject having an allergic reaction. He has swelling and hives over his body. He is awake and breathing. Come out, 2102. WQMQ 92.

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1: En route 712.8.
0: 712.8 en route. Again, you're responding to 2117 Osage. For a 15-year-old male patient having an allergic reaction, caller advised he had swelling and hives all over his body. They have administered Benadryl. He is awake, breathing, alert. Alpha response, Alpha.

0: Alger County deputies have reported a parking problem and ready.
1: Go ahead.
0: Caller, believe the address is going to be 808 7th Street in Livonia, 808 7th Street. Caller's advice is going to be the house at the corner of Locust and 7th. Advice, there's a blue Suzuki passenger that's parked too far out into the roadway. Caller believes vehicles will have to burn the ditch to miss it. Again, caller believes it's going to be 808 7th Street.

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0: 714 on scene, 2109. 2400 Ricky. The iPhone crash notification.

0: Osage County, do you have the number associated with the notification?
1: Yes, it's Central Jefferson City State. Phone number of 573-569-1253. Repeat, 573-569-1253.
2: CNI driving Callaway County, southbound Route C Charles from Julie Street. Southbound Route C Charles from Julie Street. A maroon Chevrolet truck, the driver and passenger were sitting on the door windows, yelling as they drove. Information, Troop F-2110, Troop F-Clear.
1: That's affirmative. We have a deputy en route from the Herman area.

0: Has there been any contact made with the iPhone?
1: We did make contact. Sound was unanswered, but there was no one that would speak with us.

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1: Negative.
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0: Jefferson City 358.
1: Go ahead.
0: 358, 1050, J unknown, 50 at 19, gasconade received in, iPhone crash notification, fire and EMS are en route, as well as a deputy from the Herman area.
1: 10-4 en route from the zone office.
0: Trooper's clear.

0: Jefferson City 358.
1: Go ahead.
0: We were able to make contact with the number that had the iPhone notification crash. It was accidental. The phone was left on the roof of their car.
1: 10-4, I'll be 10-8.
0: Trooper clear.
2: This is Gasconade. Go ahead.
3: Gasconade County, reference B 1050 on US 50 in Missouri 19. We made contact with the owner of the phone, advised it was accidental. The phone was left on the roof of the vehicle, and it went flying off on a turn.
2: That's clear, Jefferson City State. Fire and EMS will be advised. 2114, WPX 213.
3: True, that's clear.

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0: Can I get a CFS for suspicious activity and just put it at North Shamrock and 50? Oh, that's enough.
1: Thank you, Trickler.
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I'll jam into your car, report a firework. In the area of Central and Bland, Central and Bland, caller advised they're hearing large firecrackers from the area.

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1: Changer.
0: I've had a bunch of notes. You can show me tonight, I'll close it out. I'm going to email one of the GCPD CAT officers and see if they can assist with this at some point this week.
1: Changer, Trevor.

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1: Eastbound 54 near County Road 220, I'm turning around on it.
2: Do you have a vehicle description?
1: It's a white four-door passenger. I think the Hyundai, but I'm not sure the make.
2: The porch back there?

0: kilometers in the 400 block of West Pearson, reference to suspicious activity. Tell advisors and subjects riding a bike slowly up the street. If they were scoping out the garage at the house on the corner, it'll be a brown house. I'm attempting to get further.
1: There he is.

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1: Check 1 all drain, in route 716.2. 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

0: Buffy.
1: Okay, I'm not getting the answer at the address. I'm going to call the RP.
0: Ready, please, all one.
1: I would have swore I met her when I was coming into town heading towards Harbor, but can't guarantee that.
0: Ready.

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1: 8-4-3.
0: Back on your piggyback. Yeah, just go ahead and close it out. She just kind of wants to call her so we know what's going on. So go ahead and close it out, if you would, please. I'll see her walking. I'll stop and talk to her. So go ahead and close it out, please. She wants no further action.
1: Receive, 20 Joseph.

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0: 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Reference peace disturbance.
1: I'll get it from the computer.
0: Received.

0: Roger, ambulance, medic 3 need response, 1100 Willoughby Road, Elgin County Sheriff's Office, for a 34-year-old male patient complaining of new onset immobility, previous spinal cord injury. He is awake, breathing. Got Andre Nader with medic 3 need response, 1100 Willoughby Road, Elgin County Sheriff's Office, 34-year-old male patient complaining of new onset immobility due to previous spinal cord injury. He is awake, breathing. Have a safe 2226, 5229, thank you. Next officer, see first responders to 1100 Willoughby Road, Elgin County Sheriff's Office, for a 34-year-old male patient, new onset immobility due to previous spinal cord injury. He is awake, breathing. Again, 1100 Willoughby Road, Elgin County Sheriff's Office.
1: Where are
2: you? Pardon? Take care of that.
1: Can you recover it up?
2: Can you take care of that?
1: Copy.

route and you're responding to 1100 Little Bee Road, Audrain County Sheriff's Office, for a 34-year-old male patient, new onset of mobility, previous spinal cord injury. He is awake, breathing, alert, is also complaining of severe lower back pain. Showing out for us on Alpha.

0: Special Officers, need a response to 500 block of South Abbott. Reference to juvenile problems. Caller advised there are juveniles going up and down the street. Appear to be fighting each other at 500 block South Abbott.
1: 40.
2: Sorry, my department once again.
0: Where's E38?
1: You can also show me clear the walk-in.
0: Receipt 40.

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1: Received 2234.

0: Maxwell, Houston, Fairly, in reference to juvenile problems. Paul advised they were last seen headed southbound towards Breckenridge. Personally, he's a 10 juvenile.
1: 7 arrival near.
0: Arrival 2235.
2: 40 Mexico, same traffic.
0: Received 2236.

0: 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He shows on scene. 5954.7.
1: Anybody from on the east? I've traveled up west to Boulevard and I haven't located anything yet.

calls in the area of 502 South Abbott. If a caller advised that someone said something about a firearm, again, 502 South Abbott.

0: medical officers received two calls in reference to displaying the firearm. Second caller advised they left running through a side yard at 502 South Abbott towards the museum park.
1: Reported.

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1: 40 Mexico, out of 502 South Abbott.
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The witness at 502 said that some took off behind his house, some went off towards West Liberty, and then some took off towards Harwood. About 5 minutes ago.

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1: I'll be at the intersection of South Abbott and Latney. It appears there's shoes in the middle of the road.

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0: Paul advised her husband is punching walls, refusing to separate from her. He is intoxicated. Nothing has been physical at this point. Again, 6039 Algerian Road 489. We're still getting further.
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1: 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Follow up in a medical. Nothing else.
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0: Thanks, officers. Need first responders. 1203 is told. 1203 is told. 16-year-old female subject complaining of severe rib pain. She's awake, alert, breathing normally. Again, 1203 is told.
1: 40.
2: 38.
0: Audra and ambulance district, base 1, medic 2, need response to 1203 is told. 16-year-old female subject complaining of severe rib pain, possible chest pain. She is awake, alert, breathing normally. And 1203 is told. 16-year-old female complaining of severe rib pain, possible chest pain. She is awake, alert, breathing normally. Time out. 2238, WKMK 92.

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0: the U-Haul truck at Teal Lake Park. 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Adam Mary 51936 at Arizona.
1: Go all units clear, please. 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
1: Lindsey Bird, Boy Young, Robert David, First Holman, Charles Ocean, Lincoln, Edward Mary, Adam Nora, Middle D David, date of birth, 928-93, 928-93, white male.
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1: 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You're going to fit in quite well. Good job.
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1: Go a second.
0: X-ray Lincoln 7, Henry 3, Robert. X-ray Lincoln 7, Henry 3, Robert, Missouri.
1: John Lincoln 4, Frank 6, John, William Holt, Maxville, 2011 Ford Passenger, turning 27. Your second, X-ray Lincoln 7, Henry 3, Robert, out of file.
0: Copy.

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1: 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John Ocean Sam Sam Lincoln. Young Nora Nora. Middle initial L Lincoln. Date of birth 2/21/2008. 2/21/2008. Female, white, Missouri.

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1: 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Can you see if he's got a motorcycle endorsement, please?
0: Copy, stand by.

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1: Okay. 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Thank you, ma'am. 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

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Yeah, 271 South Park.

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0: Received.

0: 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That number is in the CFS as well.
1: Sure, thank you.
0: 519, Tripper.

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0: Show me out at North Jefferson and West Main for setting up the radar trailer.

0: Nocturne Ambulance, Base 1, Medic 1, needing response, 2719 South Clark, Apartment A, Adam, 2719 South Clark, Apartment A, Adam, for an 85-year-old female that has arthritis in her right hip and is now unable to move her leg due to the pain. She is awake and breathing. Again, Base 1, Medic 1, needing response, 2719 South Clark, Apartment A, Adam, 2719 South Clark, Apartment A, Adam, reference to an 85-year-old female who has arthritis in her right hip. She's now unable to move her leg due to the pain. She is awake and breathing. Timeout 652, WQ 292. Next squad 50, first responders to 2719 South Clark, Apartment A, Adam, 2719 South Clark, Apartment A, Adam, for an 85-year-old female. She has arthritis in her right hip and is now unable to move her leg due to the pain. She is awake, breathing. She's unable to get to the door to unlock it. Stated that the property manager is on vacation. She's not sure who will be able to open the door. Again, 2719 South Clark, Apartment A, Adam.
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0: Again, you're responding to 2719 South Clark, Apartment A, Adam. 85-year-old female has arthritis in her hip, is unable to get up and use her leg due to the pain. She is awake, breathing, alert. She advised she's unable to get to the door to unlock it and that the property manager's on vacation. Leave it by public safety. Showing us an alpha level response.

0: 34.
1: You can show me clear. Can you re-advise that address on South Park?
0: Copy clear. The address is 2719 South Park, Permanent Adams.
1: Proceed.

0: Maxwell officers have reported a traffic accident, be it Liberty and Elmwood. Liberty and Elmwood, be it two vehicle accidents. One is a Toyota Tacoma and the other is a Kia Forte. We have a male subject on the ground complaining of abdominal pain. Trying to get it further. Again, Liberty and Elmwood.
1: 34. 12.

reference to a traffic accident. Two vehicles, one male patient complaining of abdominal pain. It'll be a 21-year-old male. He is awake breathing. Being medic to Terrace One Liberty in Elmwood, Liberty in Elmwood, Mexico. 21-year-old male involved in a traffic accident complaining of abdominal pain. He is awake breathing. Temperature 7-5, WQ 22.

0: to show my arrival at Liberty and Elmwood. Show the eastbound lane blocked right at the intersection.
1: Frequency 12, I've ran both plates involved already, provided by 20.
0: 12.
2: Reference to a two-vehicle traffic accident. There's going to be just one patient, 21-year-old male, has an injury to his finger. He is awake, breathing, alert, showing us a Bravo level response. Public safety advised that the eastbound lane of Liberty is blocked near the intersection. Just information.
0: And do traffic control.
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0: 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David Arango shows no operator status, ID card only through Mexico. A lap violation in 2025 for failed yield right of way, also no driver's license. Negative 99, second subject. Ricky Dowlin shows valid class F rank through Thompson, corrective lenses restriction. 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
2: 12 Mexico, can I get A1 to respond? Both vehicles, heavy front end damage.
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1: Go ahead.
0: So 646, reference the multiple previous calls of dogs running loose at 167 of I-70. We've received another call at the same location, westbound at the 167, three dogs running on the right side of the roadway.
1: Ten for him. When I spoke to the brother yesterday, he advised the sister apparently works at the Reds gas station. I'll be en route there to see if she's working today.
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0: 315, 1050 J2, westbound 70, 134.6. A black car pulling a trailer that rolled over, occupied times 3.

Roger, inside one. One. Show us clear, one to boom. One to boom, 723.

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0: Do we know if this is J3?
1: It is not blocking.
0: Four, thanks.
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0: 315, we had an additional call. 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
1: 10-4.
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0: 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Have a J1.
1: 315.
0: Arkansas, G George, F Frank, E Edward, D David, C Zebra, A Adam, G F E D Z A.

0: 315, Joe.
1: 315.
0: I also have a Oregon trailer plate.
1: Tracy, just information. Looks like there's a delay or not returning from Arkansas. Go ahead with the plate.
0: Union 170110, repeating Union 170110. Also have I-70 expedited, if I didn't let you know that already.
1: Three station cuff there. Do you want any assistance?
0: I think I'm okay. We got plenty of fire and ambulance out here. Plenty of lights.
1: Copy.

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1: Go ahead.
0: 315, reference Oregon Union 170110. The return we're getting is on a 1970 Mega Victor Adam Nora Sam Nora, showing valid but expiration 2010, vehicle sold. George and Susie Gotch Chalk. Well, keep looking into it, see if we can get something better.
1: Okay, yeah, it looks like a homemade trailer of some kind.
0: Okay, thanks,
1: but it might not even be valid.
0: Okay, thanks,

0: Jefferson City 315.
1: Go ahead.
0: 315, reference Arkansas, George Frank Edward and David Zebra Adam, showing expiration December 2026 on a Gold 2001 and GMC Jimmy, Marissa Less of Jonesburg, native 1029.
1: What are the last four on the VIN?
0: The last four, 0087. You know, 0087?
1: That is it. If you could email that to me, please.
0: And Mark, you're not there.

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0: Well, the bailiff's office called and is requesting the supervisor of public safety to the bailiff's office to sign a warrant that was served by one of the officers on the other shift.
1: Received in Mexico. Show me clear. When 33 clears, I'll have the report. I'll be en route.
0: Received.

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3: Hey, 55 Audrain, copy. I'll be out at the courthouse for court and off Audrain, Maine. If you would pass that on to the road person, please.
1: Percy, 845, did you copy direct?
4: Yeah, I'm looking at it now.

0: 12 Mexico. 12. Four shot, right on ramp. 12, I could copy over county scanner.
1: Pressure's on.
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0: During the 8:45, I attempted both of his phone numbers with no answer.
1: Proceed.
2: Mexico, can I get the 10:15 time by 28 on the 13th for Hunter Fumler? 7.

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Proceed to 801.

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1: 845.
0: I made contact with that caller, and if you could leave that open for Landis to give him a call back later.
1: Received,

0: Monitoring to the county deputy. 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
1: Received.

0: Aldrin County, Mandalay, car of a child custody callback.
1: Christy, 29,
0: Christy, 11.

0: 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Could I get my CFS?
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0: 315, did you copy?
1: He copied.
0: True, best clear.
1: Medic 1, got it, boom, 838.0.
2: Got it, boom, 838.0 at 815.
3: 854, Audrey.
0: 854.
3: Audrey, that call has been returned. She sent me the voicemail.
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1: 1441,
0: pending 1050 J1 westbound, the 136.2. Gray truck and a Honda passenger car. They may possibly be relocating to the next exit.
1: 10-4.
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0: 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I made contact and added notes.
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0: I made contact with the follow-up subject and have made arrangements regarding that.
1: Received 829.

0: with the business stated they have an irate employee who's refusing to leave the area. 300 East Liberty Gate, the cleaning service is supposed to be further.
1: 31.
0: 23.
2: 12.

0: subject home to caller 5. This would be a Tommy Daly subject. He's there in a gray Honda 4-door passenger car. He's outside the business speaking to other employees.
1: Were you able to get the Indiana plate back that I ran?
2: Standby, we're checking.

0: 6813. Indiana at Frank L. Lincoln 196. Delay Adam L. Lincoln. It's commercial plate. Expiration May 28th of 2026. Stand by. There's a more current one. Should be 2027 now. TEA and Holdings out of Oklahoma. And 2023 Honda Accord, negative 1029.
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0: I heard Montgomery County traffic of a 1096 individual that contacted EMS at 66 Berger Road, Middletown. I'll be en route from Montgomery City.
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0: I'm 91 for

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0: officers need an officer to the YMCA, 1127 Adams Street. 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They have a flash drive ready for one of 7 and 11 cases. Again, it'll be at the YMCA.
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0: attention under name building space 1, medic 1, needing response. 1002 field crest, 1002 field crest, reference to a 60, correction, 76-year-old male. Advised his blood pressure is low. Advised his 93 over 50. He is awake and breathing. Again, base 1, medic 1, needing response. 1002 field crest, 1002 field crest. 76-year-old male patient, advised his blood pressure is low at 93 over 50. He is awake and breathing. Timeout 914, WQMK 922. Next squad, there's any first responders to 1002 field crest, 1002 field crest, 76-year-old male, low blood pressure at 93 over 50. He is awake and breathing. Again, 1002 field crest.
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4: 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I'll be 10-8 here shortly.
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0: 1 for further. Again, you're responding to 1002 Fieldcrest, 1002 Fieldcrest. For a 76-year-old male, who advises his blood pressure is low. He advises his reading at 93 over 50. He is awake, breathing alert, breathing normally. He has no pain, showing us an alpha level response.
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0: Stopped for passing in the median and cited for it, given some other warnings. He was cooperative. Says his residence is in Fulton now.
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0: Jefferson City, 1441. 1441, 1046J3, intersection of Missouri W Union and West Gillespie Bridge Road. A tractor trailer, black cab, and a car hauler is blocking the intersection.
1: 591,
2: Jeff. 591. I made contact and answered a question on tonight.
0: Crazy 591, there's another pending request for contact when you're ready.
2: You can send it to me.
0: Tracy's chief, that's clear.
3: Mexico. Hello. Mexico, changed my location to the courthouse.
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0: Andre, an ambulance, base one, medic two, needing response, send you urgent care, 3626 South Park, 88-year-old female, I'm planning of a headache. They advise that the headache started at around 5 this morning, patient's awake and breathing. Again, base one, medic two, needing response, send you urgent care, 3626 South Park, for an 88-year-old female, complaining of a headache, it started at 5 a.m. She is awake and breathing, timeout 928, the beacon, you know what you do?
1: Medic 2, Audrey.
0: Medic 2.
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1: Zone office, go ahead.
0: 1258, any request for contact from a Bobby Tripoli reference, other information needed, previous crash?
1: 10-4.
0: Chief, clear.
2: The caller stated there's a semi of orange color failing to maintain lane. Again, they're heading eastbound on Liberty from the bypass.
3: 12 Mesh, join the area.
2: In the area, 946.

0: 16, coming clear.
1: Precinct 946. Further, they stated that the name on the trailer is Lloyd. They provided a plate of Zebra 817156. They're not certain on the state, but they believed it could be Maine.
2: 12.
1: Turning south on Double J now.

0: Audrain County deputies and state car on duty. Have reported CNI driving when you're ready.
1: Hey, 45, go ahead.
0: It'll be southbound Highway Double J, John, from Liberty. Again, southbound Double J, John, from Liberty. Vehicle's an orange tractor trailer with a trailer with the name of Lloyd on it. Failing to maintain lane. Caller's no longer behind the vehicle. Mexico was in the area, but cleared, unable to locate. Again, it was last seen southbound Double J, John, from Liberty.

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1: 10-3, go ahead.
0: Missouri 20 J John 5 X X ray B boy 2026. If you can just add that one to the call for me, please.
1: Received. Did you have another?
0: 10-3, it's Missouri trailer 56 L Lincoln 3 U Union R Robert. You can just add that one to the call, please.
1: Thank you. Keep on clear.

0: 242 Jeff, were you able to get that trailer plate to come back?
1: At Different Kitchens free. 56 Ellington free. Union R. Roberts. At 2007, indicating the make of E. Edwards, E. Zebra, Ellington, D. David, Ben Jasper of Leslie. Expired 2024 and has title activity.
0: 10-4, thanks.
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Attention Chief Officer, special attention with cars. I-70 westbound, Caledon County, seen I driving for the last 5 minutes. I-70 westbound from the 137, seen I driving for the last 5 minutes. I-70 westbound from the 137 mile marker. A tractor-trailer white cab, flatbed trailer hauling wood, tractor-trailer white cab, flatbed trailer hauling wood, reportedly weaving, almost striking other vehicles. All officers' information authority, troop after, clear.

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0: Jefferson City, 315.
1: Good.
0: 315 debris, eastbound 70 to 136. Large piece of tire debris in the driving lane.
1: Four.
0: Triple clear.

0: Richard F. Foster, Special Attention Cars, Boone, Cooper County, checked officer satisfaction. Within the last minute, I-70 westbound from the 119.6. Within the last minute, I-70 westbound from the 119.6 mile marker. Report of a bicyclist traveling on the shoulder. All officers checked officer satisfaction. 30 troop F trailer.
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0: I'm 10-8 from my request of contact. Cascade County gave out a 1050. It should be on Route A and Landmeyer Road. Can you get more information?
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1: Jefferson City State, this is Gasman.
0: Gasman 8 County, our trooper overheard possible crash at Route A Adam and Landmark Road. Do you have further?

0: Jefferson City State. It's going to be on Laymire Road. On Laymire Road at Crider Creek. We have a truck into the creek. Airbags deployed. One patient, priority 3.
1: Received. 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
1: Okay, Afternoon Central, this is Jefferson City State. Go ahead.
0: Jefferson City State, my deputy advised, that's affirmative. If you could have your trooper respond.
1: Crazy, just confirming, this is on Lehmeyer at the Crider Creek.
0: Jefferson City State, that's affirmative.
1: Great, Steve. Do you have reporting party information?
0: Jefferson City State, negative. It came in as a crash detection. We have a phone number of 636-221-4701. 636-221-4701.
1: Tracy, Gaffney, Trooper.
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0: 1258, it's going to be on Laymeyer Road, just west of Route 8, Adam, at the Crider Creek. It's a single vehicle, a truck that went into the creek. They do have one patient. Fire me, Mr. Brown.
1: 10-4, I'm in Rome from Laymeyer.

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0: 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They're building a house at the end of Savannah Court. There's a ditch that's blocking an area where they need to work. They're needing the vehicle moved to Savannah Court.
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0: 33.

0: provided by the caller 16, David Henry 92, shown to the Shawna Scroggins out of Mexico. It's fire tag October 24th, showing a residence at 1122 Savannah Court. 1122 Savannah Court.
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0: Jefferson City 315.
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0: 315, Boone County just called back and they said it's possibly at the 136.2.
1: 10-3, I drove by it. It's on the inside shoulder right up against the barrier. I'm getting flipped around to try to remove it.
0: 3-3, triple clear.
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0: 12, Jeff. 412. Kate asked me to the assist out there at the Montgomery County Fairgrounds.
1: Tracy, get out here.

0: There's a report of a traffic accident. Via Express Mart, 1411 West Monroe. Vehicle's a white GMC Sierra, and the other is a yellow Meek box truck with a trailer. Caller advised that the accident occurred on Ringo, but they've pulled into the parking lot of the Express Mart. Again, they're at Express Mart on West Monroe. No injuries, road bump blocked. 34.
1: I'll be out in the lobby for a walk-in, reference dog issues.
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0: 6-1 Aberdeen 8-2. 6-1 Aberdeen 8-2.
1: 3-4, I'm still unable to copy.
0: 6-1 Aberdeen 8-2. 6-1 Aberdeen 8-2. 6-1 Aberdeen 8-2. 6-1 Aberdeen 8-2. 6-1 Aberdeen 8-2. 6-1 Aberdeen 8-2. 6-1 Aberdeen 8-2. 6-1 Aberdeen 8-2. 6-1 Aberdeen 8-2. 6-1 Aberdeen 8-2. 6-1 Aberdeen 8-2. 6-1 Aberdeen 8-2. 6-1 Aberdeen 8-2. 6-1 Aberdeen 8-2. 6-1 Aberdeen 8-2. 6-1 Aberdeen 8-2. 6-1 Aberdeen 8-2. 6-1 Aberdeen 8-2. 6-1 Aberdeen 8-2. 6-1 Aberdeen 8-2. 6-

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0: Jackson City, 646.
1: Westbound 170, go ahead.
0: 646, just information, received another call, reference the dogs at the westbound of the 167. We've merged it with your last call.
1: 10-4, I'm close, I'll go check the area.
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1: 646.
0: Westbound off the 167 over 4. Tire debris in the middle of the roadway. I'm going to be getting it out of the road.
1: Six,
2: report. 11 on 4.

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1: Go ahead.
0: 480 not showing any prior contacts in CAD. The most recent flock was approximately 10 minutes ago, westbound from the 161.4.
1: I copy, thanks.

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1: I was able to get the tire to be removed. Also, they're not seeing the dogs in the area. I'm showing today from both.
0: Okay, Stephen.

0: 480, Jeff.
1: 480.
0: It just went on under the Highway 54 overpass. It's continuing westbound.
1: Thank you, 480.

Century Best Officer, Special Attention, Cars, Callaway, Boone County. Missing person, possible missing person information. Within the last minute, westbound I-70 from US 54. Within the last minute, westbound I-70 from US 54. The gray 2013 Honda Accord, Florida registration, Z-Zebra 533, Enora H. Henry. That's a gray 2013 Honda Accord, Florida registration, Z-Zebra 533, Enora H. Henry. Subjects possibly headed to Omaha, Nebraska, has been listed as a missing juvenile. All officers' information. Troop F.

0: Jefferson City, 1441.
1: 480, Jeff.
0: 480.
1: Going underneath the 144 now. I'm probably a mile behind it, behind a deputy.
0: Crazy, continuing westbound from 144, Jefferson City, 1441 and 315.

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1: 480.
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2: 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He's compliant. County's going to have the reports.
1: JC 480, Jeff. Jefferson City, 682.

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0: 682, an injured deer, Howard County, US 40, County Road 461. A deer that was struck, still alive.
1: 10-4-6-8.
0: Street path clear. 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
0: Audrey, do you have the Eminent Trenching building that's just north of, correction, just east of Coleman Feed for follow-up and status?
1: Receipt. 1121.

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0: Subject's been released to Montgomery County. I'm 10-8. I'll put information at the SharePoint.
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1: Attention to Beth Foster, special attention cars. I-70 westbound, Callaway County, seen out driving from the last 2 minutes. I-70 westbound from the 161, seen out driving the last 2 minutes. I-70 westbound from the 161 mile marker. A tractor trailer with a white cab, white trailer, company markings of IGS. Tractor trailer, white cab, white trailer. Company markings of IGS. II to New York, SAM. Reportedly following too close. All officers, information authority, approved, extra vehicle.

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0: 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I took the report and uploaded it to SharePoint.
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9458, Audrey Drive 332. 67-year-old male. Blood pressure is 174 over 110. He has a headache, some nausea. He has awake breathing. Again, Audrey, Love Medic 1, Little Dixie Station 1, need ambulance for first responders to 19458, Audrey Drive 332. 67-year-old male. A headache, nausea, he is awake breathing, Town Page 1132, doing United 22.

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2: 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He also has a headache. He advised that his blood pressure was 174 over 110. 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
1: Take Highway 15 north, past Audrain Road, 334. After 334, the next gravel road that runs to the west will be 332. You'll need to head west on 332. Go around the 290-degree curve. This residence will be after Audrain Road 373 on the south side of the roadway. The Sperling residence looks like it's a large, long driveway. They have a field in their front yard.

0: Quadrant County Deputies have a callback. Rapid check will be.
1: Go ahead.
0: I changed it to follow up. V2 Mandy, phone number 816-652-0034. 816-652-0034. She advised she called last week for a check will be at 402 East Jefferson and Martinsburg last week. That check will be on a Tom this summer. Never received an update.
1: Received.

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0: Going to be out of Boulevard Park with Nora Henry 0, William 5, Victor. Nora Henry 0, William 5, Victor.
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0: Hunter, and I believe it's going to be 9934 Highway 15, which is just south of Myers Trucking.
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1: Copy clear. Arrival time was 11:40.

0: Greene County, and please have part of Blue 5 stock. When ready. Be in the area of Myers Trucking Services, 9562 Highway 15, Myers Trucking. Caller stated there was two horses in the middle of the roadway. In Myers Trucking, 9562 Highway 15.
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0: 857.
2: 20 meters from there, pass me to that. I'm in the area.
0: In there, yeah, 12-12.
1: Hey, 45, copy direct.

0: said, and the caller stated that they went right across the street from Myers Trucking.
1: Okay, I'm coming up on Myers Trucking now. I'll see if I can see him.
0: Perfect.

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1: 857.
0: Do you know if the caller still has eyes on the Mustangs or not? I'm not seeing them.
1: No, we disconnected.
0: Okay, and they did say it was right across the road from Myers.
1: That's affirmative.
0: Richard, do we have any contact information for an owner in the area?
1: Stand by.
2: I'm 91, Jeff. Help me en route from Montgomery City.
3: 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Jefferson City, 591.
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3: 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Looks like there's a deputy on scene with the subjects at Fast Lane. They're requesting you look for the debris and handle the crash.
2: 10-4.
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0: 7 ordering.
1: Good.
0: Ordering, I'm at an address just across from Myers Trucking. I believe I have the horses in sight. I want to make contact with the landowner and see if it's theirs.
1: Risky 1218.

0: Jefferson City, 682.
1: Go ahead.
0: 682, we have a, it's Mark Goff on the phone for you. Mark Stoss, requesting contact, reference a crash. May we transfer him?
1: 10-3.
0: Jeff, clear.

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0: The neighbors to the south of Simmons Stables have the horses corralled in a gated area of their property. The phone number that I tried was no good. If you could do an address history check on Simmons Stables and see if there's anything recent there.
1: Where's people there?

Attention Troop Officer, Special Attention Cars, Boone County. Seen and driving within the last 3 minutes. Eastbound on Missouri 124 from Drew Road. Eastbound on Missouri 124 from Drew Road. It's going to be a black Ford passenger car. It's unknown Tennessee registration. Black Ford passenger car. Unknown Tennessee registration. Reportedly making unsafe passes, almost striking other vehicles. All officers, information authority of Boone County. Troop Officer.

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0: 1258, 1021, 205.
1: 10-4.
0: True, that's clear.

0: Total Andre.
1: 854.
0: Andre, the callback's been returned. I'll be in route later this afternoon. Reporting party is going to be in route to Mexico now.
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0: 757.
1: Contact was made. They're going to come out and see if their horses or not. And just information, we've got two more escaped Mustangs on the loose. We're trying to corral them.
0: Copy, more Mustangs on the loose until 31.
2: Route 945.7, again, you're responding to 2713 South Clark, Apartment A, out on reference to a 68-year-old male having sudden memory issues. Patient is awake and breathing. Caller advised that the patient hasn't been keeping up with his medications. She advised she doesn't know much more about his medical history. Showing is a Charlie level response.

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1: William George, Adam 87, 2017, Nissan trip to Connor Dunn. Out of Mexico, showing an address to 1015 Concordia 1015.
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1: Proceed till 37.
2: 12. Mexico, show me clear. Is there anything pending?
1: 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Nothing pending.

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0: 857 will drain.
1: Go ahead.
0: Just information, these horses do not belong to Simmons Stable. They come from somewhere further on to the west. Could you check the County Road 314? I believe it's the Diamond Key residence, and see if you got contact info for them.
1: I need a 1050 late report occurred eastbound 70 at 116.6. An item from another vehicle struck the reporting party's windshield. He's just requesting a phone call.
2: 2-4.
1: 2-5 clear.

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1: Copy, clear, 1245.

0: Monitoring at 857. I attempted contact with Kenny Dimecki, who we have on our list in that area. He did not answer. I was unable to leave a voicemail.
1: Received.

0: Lodring County, the 857 has a callback for you. Reference follow-up when you're available.
1: Received. Is it in reference to this?
0: Negative. I don't believe so. I believe it's reference to the addresses you were out earlier.
2: Received. I'll grab it.

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1: 1437, 1254, Quebec clear.
2: Subject for follow-up, you cleared out.
1: Right, 1254.

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1: Go ahead.
0: Audrey, I added contact information of where the horses are being housed at. I'll be clear for now. I think we're going to try to put out a social media post to see if we can locate an owner.
1: Proceed 1301.

Nondra and Ambulance, Base 2, Medic 3, needing response. 340 Kelly Parkway, the Arthur Center. Reference to a 30-year-old female patient. Suicidal with intent. She is awake and breathing. Again, Base 2, Medic 3, needing response. 340 Kelly Parkway, the Arthur Center. For a 30-year-old female patient who's suicidal with intent. She is awake and breathing. Timeout 1302, the Victim 2922.

dumpster. There's Arthur Center, 340 Kelly Parkway. Reference, we're sending EMS for a 30-year-old female who is suicidal with intent and plan. Patient's awake and breathing. They advise to use the back door to enter the business. RQA is calling for police. Again, see at the Arthur Center, 340 Kelly Parkway.

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1: Audrey, I'll be out with the subject at the meeting. PD, you can hold status.
0: Hey, 54, I copied you out with the subject. Your location was cut off. Can you re-advise?
1: Audrey, it'll be the VDPD.
0: Mercy, 1312.

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1: Go ahead, Audrey.
0: The Vilma Allen subject out of Harbor called in and advised that she's home if you'd like to come by.
1: Appreciate it, Audrey. Thanks.

0: Pondering County deputies have a walk-in at the sheriff's office. Reference best when you're available.
1: Received. I'll take care of that.
0: Received.

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0: 7 on Rain. Just information, I'm in route to the sheriff's office to meet with Walken. I'll be in route for 54 and B.
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0: Exit officers need first responders 207 South Alabama in reference to a 14-year-old female having a seizure and 207 South Alabama. 34. 6.
1: 12.
0: Base 2, Medic 3, need a response, 207 South Alabama in Mexico, reference to a 14-year-old female having a seizure. Again, need Medic 3 to respond, 207 South Alabama in reference to a 14-year-old female having a seizure. Timeout 1348, CBQMQ 92.

0: you're bidding for?
1: Andre, in reference to the license plate that was found earlier, that business has been contacted and they'll be en route sometime today to pick up.
0: Received.

0: Medic 300.
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0: Do we know, is the patient still actively sleeping at this time?
2: He's not actively sleeping. He's been here until I have

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0: 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There was no new theft that occurred. She was just inquiring about a case that was already taken by 839.
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0: 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Jefferson City, 1258, 1018.
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1: Go ahead.
0: 591, 1050J2, near the address of 4875 Missouri F. Frank, be between West 7th and Hawk Lane, where a black Nissan Sentra that struck a fence and a parked car. Minor injuries, EMS is around.
1: 646, Jeff. I'm in Kingdom City. I can pick that.
0: Great, 646, you're up there.

0: 602,
1: we have a Brian Bailey on the phone for you. May we transfer?
0: 10-3.
1: Chief Hustler.

0: non-drain ambulance, base 1, medic 1, needing response, 423 West Pearson, 423 West Pearson. Reference to a 9-year-old female who swallowed a Xanax pill that the mother is advising is laced with fentanyl. Unknown further at this time. Again, base 1, medic 1, needing response, 423 West Pearson, 423 West Pearson, 9-year-old female. Per the mother, the patient has swallowed a Xanax pill that's laced with fentanyl. Unknown further at this time. Timeout. 1425 WQ92.
1: Mexico, patient awake and breathing.
0: The caller is not currently with the patient. The mother was running down the street and the caller picked her up. The mother advised that many people have died from these pills and she thought they removed all of them from the residence.
1: Copy.
2: Twenty-six.

0: Monitoring the medic one, just for further, again, you're responding to 423 West Pearson, 423 West Pearson. Reference to 9-year-old female, swallowed in Xanax pills laced with fentanyl. The reporting crew just got to the residence. She was running down the street and advised the juvenile's not there. Stand by for further.
1: Arrival on Pearson.
2: Arrival. About two blocks out.
0: Received 2400 responding.

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1: 646.
0: Double L Lincoln, 3, B-Boy, 9, E. Edward, front of Nissan.
1: Six four six, double L Lincoln 3, B-Boy 9, E. Edward.
2: Stand by.
3: Assist information, we do have EMS as well as the EMS supervisor en route if you can advise if they're still needed. Six.
1: Nissan, Althesia Wallace, Fulton, 2027, negative 1029.
0: Copy. Can you give me the last four of that VIN?
1: 1983.
0: Copy. That matches. Thank you.
1: Unfortunately, that's clear.

0: Jeff. Sourcewell. Show me out at 424 West Pearson with Mexico.
1: 412, 429, ship clear.

0: 12-6. I'm in the area, mobile. If she's not there, if you got a description for me.
1: Well, this looks like she's possibly with older brothers. We're trying to get it lined up now. I'm checking the house.

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0: Medic 1 is on scene 973.5. There is no patient on scene, but we

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0: No problem being there. You have Marine at Boulevard, Marine at Boulevard. I call her Twin City. There's a large group of juveniles on Marine Drive that are having a large fight in the middle of the roadway. Marine near Boulevard.
1: Jefferson City, 1441.
2: 1441.
1: 1441, we have a Clayton Bivens on the phone. May we transfer him to you?
2: 10-3.
1: Two best legs.
0: Surface the juvenile problem call. The caller stated there is about four people throwing punches. There's now females that are starting to fight. There's no weapons.

0: Copy.
1: Control Mexico.
0: Control, good.
1: Mexico, show me clear. Marine Drive.
0: Receive clear and route to Marine Drive. The one of the reporting parties we had worked for the city advised that he's currently being blocked in by this altercation in the street. Stated that there's a brown Buick SUV that appears to be involved. It's parked in the middle of the roadway.
1: Copy.

0: Area 22. Are you out on anything?
1: I'm out on Marine Drive, Mexico Hostess. Plate Lincoln, Lincoln 0, John 8, John Charles, John 8, Charles, Lincoln, Lincoln 0, John 8, Charles.

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1: Mexico, show me clear from Pearson out of the address on Northwestern, attempting to locate.
0: Mercy 1443.

0: 23.
1: Information, we received a call from subject at 28 Marine Drive. Very frantic requested. Hoping to get there as soon as they can. I attempted to call back to get further after they disconnected. No answer.
0: Nice job. Keep getting there.
1: Christy 12.
2: Go be clear from northwestern around southwestern to check that address.
3: 646.
4: Can you start Thomas Deves for a Nissan passenger car, heavy front end damage, all tires up.
3: Traffic clear.
4: Just for information, this is in reference to a mother calling about her juvenile daughter swallowing a pill laced with fentanyl, found her unresponsive in the house. She ran out of the house to get help, and as she came back, the juvenile was no longer there, so we're attempting to locate.
3: 412, Chabot, clear.
5: Six eighty. Could you check 412 and see if you need additional? I'm in Martinsburg.
3: Jefferson City 412.
4: I mean, me and Mexico are working on it. I mean, it wouldn't hurt for another person to help look.
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5: 44 en route.
3: Chabot, clear.

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1: That was 716 Southwest.
0: 10-4, you can disregard. I'll be backing out to Pearson Street now.
1: 412, Chabot's clear.

46 Jeff. I got another J1. One U Union K King B Boy 97. This is gonna be the parked vehicle that was struck.

0: 646, Jeff. If I could just get the last four of them in again.
1: Correction. 1983.
0: This last J1.
1: 646 negative. The last five on this one is 10501. 10501 to a subject from Portland.
0: Copy. Thank you.
1: 646 right there.

Beth, officers I-70 eastbound from the 159 mile marker, I-70 eastbound from the 159 mile marker, 6 to 11 minutes ago, CNI driving, tractor trailer, orange trailer, no further description, vehicles weaving, information from Callaway County, Chipotle.

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1: at night.
0: 680, should we have clear?
1: 412, Jeff. It sounds like the mother is 96.
0: Parcel, should we have clear?
2: Six six three, Jeff, 1041.
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1: 899-1455, Jeff, sir.
2: A-54, order.
0: A-54.
2: Yeah, order, I'm clear.
0: Mercy, 1455.
1: We are 10-8, there's a pedestrian call pending westbound to 93, a subject with a bicycle.

0: 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It's in Cooper County.
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0: hours. Is it 8.99?
1: Go ahead.
0: 8.99 pedestrian, I-70 westbound at the 93-mile marker. It is a subject on a bicyclist on the shoulder. And the reporting party is concerned for their well-being.
2: 682 to go.
0: 682.
2: I'll be going through there in a minute on this other call. I'll check it out.
0: 682. 899, did you copy?
1: Copy direct, thanks.
0: True death, way.
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0: next year. Can we get read back on that plate that 22 grand?
1: Reference the earlier broadcast, CNI driver tracks trailer to orange trailer that was eastbound from the 159. The reporting party called back. The vehicle has now stopped. They are on the shoulder at the 168 mile marker eastbound.
0: 10-4.
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0: 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Does not appear to be in distress.
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0: Discovery, how would it?
1: 35, I copy, team clear, I couldn't copy any further.
2: 14, is that what that was?

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1: I'm 91.
0: 1023, do you sound at 168.4?
1: I'm 91, 15 or 9, you're back there.

0: 646, Jeff, PMP for David subject.
1: 646.
0: Property owner of the damaged property, cooperative, no enforcement action. This will be a very minor J2 report taken tonight.
1: Okay, you just state region of file.

0: Boonville Police Department. This is Jefferson City State.
1: Yes, City 121 with a male subject reporting a CNI driver to be on Highway 40. He is headed toward the Boonville area, just past Business 240. By the Sevier red and color Chevy Silverado pickup truck, license plate number 4, people, E. Edward, A. Adam, 144, people, E. Edward, A. Adam, 14, by the short vehicle over the roadway, almost struck three cars while he was following it. Reporting party's name is going to be Eric. Phone number is going to be 660-537-6358. 660-537-6358.
0: Boonville Police Department, what direction is that?
2: Moving into the fast lane parking lot via red truck and trailer that has mowers on it and a bronze colored motorcycle.
1: Good thing that you.

0: 412, Jeff.
1: 412.
0: The mother, also RP, is going to be transported to the hospital.
1: Well, that's there.

Group S officers, Officer Tower County, CNI driving. Question, Cooper County, CNI driving. US 40 westbound from 240, US 40 westbound from 240. Red Chevrolet Silverado, Missouri, 4, Pupali Edward, Adam 14. Red Chevrolet Silverado, 4, Pupali Edward, Adam 14. Correction, 4, Pupali Edward, Adam 14, to Jeremy Hayes of Fayette, 2005 Chevrolet truck, expiring 2027. Vehicle was weaving, information from Vehicle Police Department, Chip F. Clear.

0: 3 on Telephony 14, Jim Bessler.
1: CNI driver on Highway 40. They are currently passing the turnoff that goes to New Franklin. It's going to be Highway 5, still heading westbound.
0: Spoonville, PDA, Jefferson City, state clear.
1: Spoonville, clear.

0: passengers shall be cleared. Information given. Is there anything pending? Have to clear information given. We have a callback pending and also the accident that moved to fast lane 4. Copy.
1: Both officers have updated previous CNI dispatch, US 40 westbound from 240. Vehicle has now taken the Missouri 5 exit. Traveling westbound on Missouri 5. Information, Brazil Police Department, you're back clear.
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3: Boonville PD, this is Jefferson City State.
2: Just any reference to that CNI driver, they are going to be passing the Highway 5 turnoff. They are continuing on 40 toward Boonville.
1: Mm-hmm. 1516, you're back there.
3: Stay clear.

0: SF officers update to previous tonight broadcast. US 40 westbound 240. The vehicle is now continuing on 40, traveling towards Boonville from the Missouri 5 exit. It's a red Chevrolet Silverado for people. Edward Adam 14. That information is from Boonville. You're back there.
1: Hey, Nana, Jeff.
0: Hey, Nana.
1: I'm well out of position for that CNI. However, the Howard County Sheriff sounds like he's set up waiting for it.
2: Mexico, don't y'all units clear. One being transported shortly. I'm going to have an incident report.
3: Being route to a Colossus down on Olivia Trust Ship.
4: Received 1518.
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4: Six to cars, I'll take the crash.
5: 12.
2: 33, copy, thank you. I'll grab a callback.
4: Mercy.
0: Is it the address that the dog lives at? She told me earlier, 205.
3: The reporting party is 201. I believe this is going to be 209.
0: Received 209.
3: Yeah, Audrey, you need to hold status.
0: Received

0: A-54, Roger, and I've got a J-2 when you're ready.
1: Right.
0: Audrey, last name, Boy, Edward, Ida, Edward, Robert, Mary, Adam, Nora, Nora. First name, Sam, Henry, Edward, Lincoln, Ida, Adam, initial, M is Mary. Date of birth to be 12/26/60. 12/26/60. Female white. Received, Audrey. Thank you.
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0: 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John Union 4 King Charles.

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0: Last name Barker, boy Adam Robert, King Edward Robert, first name Kevin, common spelling, middle initial D is in David. Date of birth 10-14-63, 10-14-63.

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0: 除了我这人。Audrey, I'll be clear with the report.
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0: be advised that was Boulevard Marine, correct?
1: That's correct.
0: Copy, I'll be in the area.
1: It'll be Marine. It'll be 28 Marine.
0: Copy.

0: 13 Mexico Shaolin, clear. There's adults out with the juvenile. Juveniles have been advised to hold entrances in regards to mingling in the roadway.
1: 3233, told you, copy direct.
2: Yes, copy direct, disregarding.

0: 1510-1510.
1: And then the year of the Chevy Blade.
0: Okay. 2023 is the year of the truck.

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Reference to an unknown age male subject who fell out of his wheelchair in the parking lot. He is awake and breathing. Again, base 1, medic 2, needing response. 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Reference to an unknown age male who fell out of his wheelchair in the parking lot. Is bleeding. Patient's awake and breathing. Timeout, 1542, 1772.

0: Alaska should be clear. What was my arrival time?
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0: 12.
2: 6 Mexico traffic stop.
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2: 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George Mary 7, Paul 5 David.
1: Copy, traffic stop 800 block South Morris, 1546.
3: 34 to Mexico traffic stop.
1: 34.
3: I'll be at the break time off of Western with Lincoln Mary 2, Union 4, William Mary. Lincoln Mary 2, Union 4, William.
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4: Copy, en route 023.3, again you're responding to the Boone Hospital Clinic, 1051, Old Firm Road East. Reference to an unknown age male subject who fell out of his wheelchair in the parking lot. He is awake, breathing. Believe he injured his head. No neurological symptoms have been mentioned, showing you the Bravo level response.

last name is Myers. Mary Young, Edward Robert Sam, first name Kayla, King Adam, Young Lincoln Adam, middle initial M as in Mary, date of birth 08/11/92, 08/11/1992.

last name Smith, common spelling, first name Samantha, common spelling, middle initial I as in Ida, date of birth 9/11/2007.

0: 10. Plate George Mary 7, Paul Pipe, David, 2018, Kia passenger. Caleb Myers, out of Mexico, expired in April of 26. Driver Caleb Myers shows valid HUD, E. Edwards, through Mexico, right outside mirror restriction, 1097J1, negative 99.
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0: 412, our schedule is showing 277 on a 16. Was there a schedule change?
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1: That is one is out to you 012

0: best officers, Officers Boone County, CNI driver. 3 minutes ago, US 63 northbound from Zumwalt. US 63 northbound from Zumwalt. Black Chevrolet Suburban, unknown registration. Black Chevrolet Suburban, unknown registration. Speeding and passing on the shoulder. Information is from Trooper Beth. Trooper Beth, sir.
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0: Last name Moon, common spelling. First name Nathan, common spelling. Middle initial L is in Lincoln. Date of birth 12/8/2003. White male, Alaska.

0: Roger, Robert, 766 ratio on a 2023 GMC Pasture. Just to meet your 10th out of Mexico, September 26th expiration. Driver shows valid Class D Charles through Alaska. Negative traffic, negative 9.
1: 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Thank you.

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0: I'm clear of this call, and I have an additional existing CFS, please. Should be 1050.
2: You can show me clear warning proceed. Can I have time to stop?
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0: Andre County deputies have a walk-in at the sheriff's office. 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

0: Southwest 632 South Abbott, 632 South Abbott. Caller stated that her sister and several of the people are there. There's a female civic that is en route to fight the reporting party sister. She's currently en route to the residence, not currently on scene. 632 South Abbott, still getting further.
1: 34.
2: 33.

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0: Clarence, you sending your request for contact. The subject inquiring about ignition interlock restrictions on his Nebraska license.
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0: 77 Jefferson City, 1041.
1: 277, 1659, Trevette clear. Go ahead.
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0: Robinson.
1: 12-3 received a call from 421 Robin Hood, 421 Robin Hood. I spoke to Crystal. She stated that she had a small flame inside her oven, but they went out. There's no further problems. I advised her that public safety email may still come verify everything's all right.
0: Mexico, could you re-advise the address, please?
1: 421 Robin Hood, 421 Robin Hood.

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2: Looks like Bolt PD has something going here at the Route FX that I'm at. Can you check to see if they need any help?
0: Copy.
2: Two ninety-two,
1: Jeff Leer.

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1: They advise they don't need any further assistance.
0: Perfect, thank you.
1: That's a fun spreader.

0: incoming arrival and clear on Robin Hood. No problem.
1: Are you 217 on that?
2: Who was calling party on this
1: Dion
2: Heavy?
1: Was a Neve subject.
2: I'm sorry, can you say that one more time?
1: It was a Neve subject, Neve.
2: Okay, did they provide an address?
1: Negative, she was plotting on Hal Maynard.
2: Confirming that she's plotting on Hal Maynard?
1: Plotting at the Teal Lake Park Pavilion. I just checked it again.
2: Okay.
1: Sorry. Some information. Unit with traffic, you're broken.
2: R 1233, can you give me a call? No problem.

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1: Could you give me a case number for this?
2: Mexico, what's his location?
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1: Go ahead.
2: Aldrin, I'm clear with the report.
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1: Go ahead, Jeff. Hold.
0: 132, 1050 J1, I-70 westbound, the 153.2 mile marker. It's a black truck towing a trailer and a brown Chevrolet Silverado. They are both off the roadway.
1: Tempo.
0: 132, check clear.
1: Six, 663, Jeff, I'll take that 1050.
0: 663-10-4-132, did you copy?
1: Negative.
2: 6, is that what the units on has it?
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4: The white Explorer in a maroon or red Subaru Outback.

0: received. I have two plates ready.
1: Go for it.
0: Tom David 3, Boy 8 Charles. Tom David 3, Boy 8 Charles. Victor Frank 1, Mary 1 King. Victor Frank 1, Mary 1 King.
1: Tom David 3, Boy 8 Charles, 2021 Ford Passenger to Susan, Hotop out of Mexico, flight 327. Second plate, Victor Frank 1, Mary 1 King, 2016 Subaru Passenger to Gwendolyn, Mexico, flight 326.
0: Nora, Union, Sam, first name Stephen.
2: Why?
0: Sam, Tom, Edward, Victor, Edward, Nora, date of birth 10/25/1956, 1025/1956.
3: Good.
4: 292 debris, Missouri 179 between Sandy Hook and Marion. The caller advised there was tree branches in the roadway.
5: Saint 99, Jeff.
4: 899.
5: Trooper County advised the 1050 at the 107. Unsure if it's eastbound or westbound, but I'm en route to the 106.
1: Negative traffic, negative 99. The second subject shows solid class F break. New Mexico for cycle endorsement. Negative traffic, negative 99.
0: 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Show me clear information exchange.
1: Receive. 1720.
5: I have three cars on the shoulder not blocking on the westbound side. They may be my crash.
4: Hey, Nana, I'm sure about there.

0: 713.
1: I am clear of the hospital unit attachment of the vehicle fire. Did they indicate if the vehicle was still blocking or if it was at one point?
0: Our original caller indicated the vehicle was partially blocking. We've not received any further updates. Boone County does have fire units around.
1: 10-4, thank you.
0: 713, you're back there.

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1: Go ahead.
0: Cooper County advised, they believe it's, the caller advised them it was westbound, but it may be eastbound, not blocking up to four vehicles involved.
1: Good, we're all be on scene in 1 minute.
0: 899, you're up there.

0: 159, Jeff.
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0: Jeff, I'll go take care of that debris call. I'm going to go down to the ramp down there anyways. You can put 292 to me.
1: 159, 292.
0: I'm clear, thanks.
1: True, definitely.

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0: 1050 GNO, Gascony County, US 50 at Dan's Road. US 50 at Dan's Road, east of Rosebud. An SUV that was traveling westbound and struck a pole, not blocking.
1: 10-4, I'm en route. I'm going to have an extended CGA.
0: 1119, Schmidt, bang.
2: Ain't going on, Jeff.
0: 899.
2: On behalf of mine, two vehicles move up to 87 Eagle stop. I'll take report up there.
0: Hey, Dan, I'm Trebekler.

Western Ambulance, Space 1, Medic 1, needing response, 2709 South Clark, Apartment B-Boy, 2709 South Clark, Apartment B-Boy, 49-year-old female, advised she has swelling in her knee and it's causing pain, difficulty walking, she is awake and breathing. And Space 1, Medic 1, needing response, 2709 South Clark, Apartment B-Boy, 2709 South Clark, Apartment B-Boy, for a 49-year-old female, has pain and swelling in her knee, causing her to have difficulty walking. She is awake and breathing. Timeout, 1728, and we can connect to you.

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3: Hello,
4: Nancy, in reference to 1050, it is J1, the maroon Chevrolet Tahoe that struck the pole. Yes, Bay County is going to start a deputy as well.
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5: Mexico officer, new first responders to 2709 South Park from a B-boy, 2709 South Park from a B-boy, reference to a 49-year-old female who has swelling and pain in her knee, causing her to have difficulty walking. She is awake and breathing. Again, 2709 South Park from a B-boy.
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6: 1370, 29. 12 clear. 12 clear, 76.

0: Main Central to Jefferson City State Region FIL.
1: Yes, Kinnaid County, this is Jefferson City State.
0: Jefferson City State, in reference to that motor vehicle accident, no injuries. On Highway 50 outside of Rosebud, we do have deputies en route to secure the scene for your trooper.
1: Yes, Kinnaid County, trooper, clear.
0: Yes, Kinnaid County, clear.

0: 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This is Airmax 59, we're showing a 15-minute ETE to your facility. This is a transfer out of Blessing Hospital in Quincy. Patient initials Juliet Papa, 32-year-old female, going to room 5511. Are you familiar? Change update in route. I have a heart rate 113, last blood pressure 116 over 80, respiratory rate of 24, and SpO2 97%. How copy?
1: Thanks. Arrival.
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Thanks, officers. I reported a aggressive animal. Be in the area of 1206 Margretta, 1206 Margretta. Reporting party advised that there's a chocolate lab with a pink collar on near his residence, growling at his children. Caller's concern for their safety. Again, it'll be at 1206 Margretta.

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Medic 1 is RTS patient refusal.

0: Mexico.
1: 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I'm Margareta. Spoke with the owner of the animal, advised municipal ordinance, and gave her a warning.
0: Copy, I'm in here. Want to get her? 747.

this completes the 800 hour pager test below the two stations 1, 3, and 4 on Monday, June 15th, 2026. Pound test is 1800. To be right, 79.

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1: Copy, Alpha Walk 8, 8, 8, 8.

0: US 54 eastbound from the Eugene exit, a black Nissan 340Z Zebra with personalized plates, numerics unknown. Black Nissan 340Z Zebra, personalized plates, numeric unknown. Vehicle is speeding at close to 100 miles an hour. Information from your bench, Beth, there.
1: Hey, Nana, Jeff.
0: Hey, Nana.
1: I'll be moving the crash up to 87 Eagle. Stop again.
0: Hey, Nana, is your bet there?
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0: Hey, Nana, Jeff.
2: Reference SCNI, I think Cole County has two deputies on 54 around Route D. If you can pass it along to them, they're going to be closer to it than I will.
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0: 2.3 en route again, responding to 620 East Boulevard, Kate Daughter's home, for a 79-year-old female patient with a large laceration to the leg. She is awake, breathing, alert. They advise they believe they have the bleeding stopped at this time. Showing Alpha response, Alpha, they advise you to restore.
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